Stay connected with your best radio station in Seychelles. Radio Cécile, your home no matter where you are. Stay tuned. Everybody.

0: city all day long. There is a rhythm. There is a concentration that separates those who crawl through life, those who are distracted, and those who are able to command, those who are aligned. God doesn't just give you instructions. He gives you capacity. Men and women that live lives of significance, stature, power, and presence. They rise because they have met with God in the morning before they meet the world. Ordinary men do not respond to notifications on their phone first before they've gotten into the presence of God. Men of stature, men who live lives of significance and fulfillment, start their day in the presence of God. Ordinary women and men reach for their phone. Extraordinary men and women start in the presence of God. Ordinary men and women start their day with activities. Extraordinary men and women start their day aligned. You will discover that when you start your day in the presence of God, you start your day in the Word of God, you start your day in prayer and singing and praising God. Even if the day was a battle and a storm, it is the power to say, peace, be still. God got me.
1: There is a difference between men who merely exist, women who are just ordinary, and men who dominate. Women who are aligned, they rule. There was a mystery, a strange and divine, I would even call it ancient secret, between the two. The difference is how they start their day. Because I believe you are listening to me for a reason. I believe you are here at this moment in your life playing this track because you know God is calling you to go deeper.
2: Eh bien voilà, réflexion pour Saint-Anne. 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
3: Alors, garde rendez-vous avec Angélique Juliette, Daniel Mahoun, Daryl Adolphe, Gemma Monet et moi-même, Caronicette, lundi, 7h30 du soir, le Radio Cécile, que nous dépouillons ensemble sa thème, la santé mentale par misaine.
2: Là, il arrive 10 minutes après 6h bon matin, alors il arrive là pour nous passer l'annonce et message.

A very good morning to you all. The news summary for this Sunday, the 6th of September, with Milena. The Seychelles National Youth Council, SNYC, is strengthening the way young people are represented at community level through newly established regional youth committees. Each district is represented on the committees with members drawn from secondary schools and youth programs such as the Duke of Edinburgh and the National Youth Council. It is during a meeting with the Chief Executive Officer of SNYC, Michel Pierre, that the new members learned about the roles they will be playing to encourage greater involvement in community development, volunteerism, and civic engagement, amongst other renewed responsibilities. The committees will give young people aged 15 to 30 a platform to identify the needs and challenges affecting youth, while also working alongside entities such as district administrations, schools, and non-governmental organizations, serving as a district link between young people in the regions and SNYC. The members will strictly operate under a code of conduct based on integrity, respect, inclusivity, and accountability under a mandate of 2 years. International news. More than 10 days after a wall of ice, rock, and mud tore through a Himalayan valley in Nepal, rescuers continue to find survivors. Chandika Shrestha, a 64-year-old woman, was discovered alive on the fourth floor of her partially burned

0: Reed House in the Nuakot district by Nepal's armed police force yesterday. She was airlifted to a hospital in Kathmandu for treatment. Top negotiators for U.S. President Donald Trump met with Russian President Vladimir Putin in Moscow as efforts to end the war in Ukraine intensified. Steve Witkoff and Jared Kushner, received by President Putin, said the current situation was delicate. Mr. Witkoff thanked Mr. Putin for reaching an agreement with Ukraine for a three-day ceasefire in both capitals. So far, efforts by the United States and its allies to reach a peace agreement have failed. And finally, the U.S. and Iran traded retaliatory attacks on ships on Saturday in the latest round of strikes since fighting flared up a week ago following a month of relative calm. The U.S. military said it had permanently disabled two Iran-linked oil tankers, including one near Gag Island, and completely destroyed a third in the Gulf of Oman. Iran's state media confirmed the strikes and said Tehran had attacked three U.S.-affiliated vessels in response, as well as three oil tankers traveling through the Strait of Hormuz along an unauthorized route. This was the end of this news summary. Thank you for listening. I wish you all a pleasant Sunday.
1: Thank you, Milena Albert, for the presentation of the news summary for this Sunday morning. And the time is 4 minutes past 7. And just a kind reminder that as of 7:05, we will have the weather forecast for this Sunday. And we continue with Luca, who sings for us, La Vie Eternelle.

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According to Met Office, for today we were expecting scattered showers, and the wind will be blowing from southeast at a speed of 20 to 35 kilometers per hour, and can even reach up to a maximum of 55 kilometers per hour. And maximum temperature for the day will be between 27 to 28 degrees Celsius, whereas humidity will be between 80 to 85%, and the state of the sea will be moderate to rough, whereas for a tide movement, we'll be experiencing high tide at 11:34 this morning at a height of 1.6 meter, and low tide will be tonight at 6 minutes past 8 in the evening at a height of 0.8 meter, and the next high tide will be at 1:35 tomorrow morning at a height of 1 meter, and finally, the sun rose this morning at 6:50.

and is expected to set tonight at 6:18. And that's the weather forecast, ladies and gentlemen, for this Sunday, 6th of September.

miracle worker, promise keeper, that is who you are. Et ça, in Sanson la Wemeke Santé pour par Sinach. Et c'est environ 4 minutes pour 8 heures au matin à sonner. 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May God guide my step today, protect my family, and fill our heart with peace and joy from Elvis. Thank you, Lord, for another day. Thank you to bless me on this Sunday, Elvis. Et aussi, a blessing to my mother today. May peace follow you, grace sustain you, and God's love surround you. Virginia Paul Louise, from Elvis, José, Fatima, Jane, Christina. A prayer for family Leon, Fanny, Morel, Renite, Oblim, Sometime, I simply look up, sometime, plutôt, I simply look up God, smile and whisper.

invites us to bind fraternal relationship in God's light. May the Holy Spirit enlighten us and give us the courage to live our Christian virtues and values and be example of mutual support, sharing and caring for one another in our community. We pray to the Lord.

Nieces and nephews, Llewellyn, Popono, Gill, and Descombe families. Relatives and friends, we deeply regret to announce the death of our beloved James Popono, which occurred on the 7th of July in England. The funeral service will take place tomorrow, Monday the 7th of September, at 2 p.m. at the St. Paul's Cathedral, followed by burial at the Moffleri Cemetery. His companion, Monica Llewellyn, his daughter, Maria Popono, his sisters, Daffy, Prisca, and Lisa Popono, his grandchildren, Elisha and Jaden, his nieces and nephews, the Llewellyn, Popono, Gill, and Descombe families. And that's it for the dead messages for this Sunday, the 6th of September, 2026.

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I'd gladly stand and fight the world before I'd let you go.

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South African campaign, a group of soldier boys had been on a long hike. They came to a town called Bazerte. The next day being Sunday, some of the boys went to church. A sergeant commanded the boys in church, and after the chaplain had read the prayers, the text was taken up next. Those of the boys who had prayer books took them out, but this one boy only had a deck of cards, so he spread them out. The sergeant saw the cards and said, "Soldier, put away those cards." After the services were over, the boy was taken prisoner, brought before the provost marshal. The marshal said, "Sergeant, why have you brought this man here?" "For playing cards in church, sir." "What have you to say for yourself, son?" "Much, sir," replied the soldier. The marshal said, "I hope so, because if not, I shall punish you more than any man was ever punished." The soldier boy said, "Sir, I had been on a long march for 6 days. I had neither Bible nor prayer book. But I hope to satisfy you, sir, with the purity of my intentions." And with that, the boy began his story. You see, sir, when I look at the ace in my deck of cards, it reminds me there is but one God. The deuce tells me that the Bible is divided into two parts, the Old and the New Testaments. When I see the tray, I think of the Father, the Son, and the Holy Ghost. And when I look at the four, I think of the four great evangelists who preached the gospel. There were Matthew, Mark, Luke, and John. When I see the five, it reminds me of the five wise virgins who trimmed their lamps. There were 10 of them. 5 were wise and were saved. 5 were foolish and were shut out. When I look at the 6, I know that in 6 days God made this great heaven and earth. And the 7 tells me that on the 7th day he rested from his work and called it holy. And when I see the 8, I think of the 8 righteous persons God saved when he destroyed this earth. It was Noah, his wife, their 3 sons and their wives. And when I see the 9, I think of the lepers our Savior cleansed. And 9 out of the 10 didn't even thank him. Of course, when I see the 10, I always remember the 10 commandments. The 10 commandments that God handed down to Moses on the tablets of stone. And when I see the king, sir, I know there is but one king of heaven, God Almighty. When I see the queen, I think of the Blessed Virgin Mary, the queen of heaven, and the jack or knave is the devil. When I count the spots on my deck of cards, I find 365, the number of days in a year. There are 52 cards, the number of weeks in a year. There are 13 tricks, the number of weeks in a quarter. There are 4 suits, the number of weeks in a month, and 12 picture cards, the number

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1: Good afternoon. Welcome to our news roundup for this Sunday, the 6th of September, presented to you by Noris Oswawo. The re-established Seychelles Tourism Board has organized its first annual marketing meeting, bringing together its overseas and local marketing representatives, as well as local tourist partners. The aim of the meeting is to bring together marketing representatives from overseas and locally, along with other partners, to analyze the sector's performance and develop a roadmap for the next 5 years. The marketing event was held at Eden Blue in the presence of senior officials from the tourism sector. Despite the Middle East crisis, which contributed to a decline in tourist arrivals between January and July, the central bank has recorded a 4.7% increase in tourism revenues. There has also been an increase of around 6,000 tourist arrivals from Russia compared to the same period last year. In her address to the event, the Minister responsible for tourism, Amanda Bernstein, stated that the Seychelles Tourism Board should tap into prospective markets.
2: The national direction, as previously stated, is fairly straightforward. Higher value, lower impact. It means strengthening what tourism contributes to our economy while protecting the qualities that make Seychelles valuable in the first place. Our natural environment and our cultural identity are not decorations around a product. They are the foundations of long-term value. With our airlines, our trade partners, our operators and the relevant authorities, Seychelles is not simply a tourism product. It's a national asset, and the quality and reputation is ours to protect. Where we put our money, we cannot market everywhere with equal weight. Resources should go to the markets and segments with the strongest potential to deliver lasting value. And that judgment has to be made deliberately rather than by habit.
1: The Seychelles has validated a new five-year strategy and action plan aimed at strengthening the protection of the country's biodiversity. The plan was endorsed during a workshop held at Eden Bleu Hotel on Friday. It addresses growing threats to species and ecosystems posed by climate change, extreme weather events and human activities. Developed over 4 years by government and civil society partners, the strategy aligns with the Seychelles commitments under the Kunming Montreal Global Biodiversity Framework. Environment Minister Marie-Mé Jérémy said more urgent action is needed to protect the vulnerable species and their habitats. The plan will now be submitted to the Convention on Biological Diversity, contributing to global efforts to halt biodiversity loss and restore nature.
3: Over more than 1 million species already faces extinction, most of which cause

0: by land and sea use change, direct exploitation, pollution, climate change, and invasive alien species. Although there has been many efforts, biodiversity is deteriorating at an unprecedented rate in human history. I'm sure all of us here knows, but I'll stress on it still. Biodiversity is fundamental for a healthy planet, for human well-being and economic prosperity, and providing us with a basic provision for life, such as water, clean air, food, medicine, culture, and our identity. Therefore, without it, our very existence might be in jeopardy if we do not appreciate and value what we have whilst we still can.
1: The 40 brush strokes through time gallery in Prala has officially reopened with a new art exhibition in collaboration with the Seychelles Creative Agency. The reopening forms part of the Prala Arts and Culinary Festival and was marked by an opening ceremony attended by art and cultural enthusiasts. During the ceremony, gallery owner Rita Morel showcased 40 drawings selected from more than 100 works for the exhibition. Also present was the Chief Executive Officer of the Seychelles Creative Agency, Margaret Raguin. She highlighted that the exhibition provides an opportunity to celebrate the artistic talent found on Prala and to recognize the important contribution visual artists make to Seychelles' creative and cultural industries.
2: Art has a remarkable way of capturing moments in time, our landscapes, our people, our traditions, our memories, and changes taking place around us. Through the eyes and the hands of an artist, these moments are interpreted, preserved in ways that words sometimes cannot achieve. At the Creative Seychelles Agency, one of our priorities is to create more opportunities for Seychelles artists and creative practitioners to showcase their work, connect with audiences, and develop professionally. And importantly, those opportunities must extend across our islands.
1: International news, more than 150,000 passengers have been left stranded after a volcanic explosion forced Indonesian authorities to temporarily suspend operations at six airports. Jakarta Soekarno-Hatta International Airport was the first to be closed on Sunday morning after ash from Anak Krakatoa was detected in airspace near the airport. Transport Minister said so far 467 flights have been affected and asked airlines to consider diverting some flights to other airports. The volcano had started erupting late on Friday night, generating continuous seismic activity, lava fountains and booming sounds across surrounding regions. Two more eruptions happened early on Sunday. The Transport Ministry said the pause in operations mainly affected flights to and from Singapore, also other international routes including Doha, Sydney and Kuala Lumpur. The US and Iran traded retaliatory attacks on ships on Saturday in the latest round of strikes since fighting flared up a week ago following a month of relative calm. The US military said it had permanently disabled two Iran-linked oil tankers, including one near Kargil, and completely destroyed the third in the Gulf of Oman. Iran's state media confirmed the strikes and said Tehran had attacked three US-affiliated vessels in response, as well as three oil tankers traveling through the Strait of Hormuz along an unauthorized route. The strikes come a day after President Donald Trump dismissed the conflicts as small potatoes with little apparent progress towards ending the six-month war. He has not commented on Saturday's attack. Two U.S. envoys are hoping for equally productive meetings in Ukraine after holding talks with the Russian President Vladimir Putin in Moscow on ending the war. Steve Witkoff and Jared Kushner arrived in Kiev on Sunday, having discussed substantive plans for next steps with Putin, according to the White House. It is not clear

Yes, today is the birthday of Natalie Rene McIntyre, born on September 6th, 1967. Professionally known as Macy Gray. Macy Gray is an American R&B and soul singer, and she is known for her distinctive raspy voice and a singing style heavily influenced by Billie Holiday. Her 1999 single, I Try, was her commercial breakthrough. So today Macy is celebrating her 59th birthday. Happy birthday, Macy. We listen to that famous number, I Try.

And the next one celebrating his birthday today is Mark Nelson Chestnut. Mark Chestnut was born on February 6, 1963. Today he is 63 years old, celebrating his 63rd birthday. He is an American country music singer and songwriter. And between 1990 and 1999, he has his greatest chart success.

Recording for Universal Music Group Nashville's MCA and Decca Branches, with over 8 albums between these two labels. So happy birthday, Mark. From him, we listen to It's Not Over.

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exist before they're allowed to be free. Yes, and how many times can a man turn his head and pretend that he just doesn't